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1: We're going to have to be watching the VMAs on Sunday night. This lady is going to be performing. First time in 23 years. You know what the last time she performed was? The Christina Aguilera and Britney Spears Kiss. Iconic. That's the last time. It'd be cool to see her on again.

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1: Marianne, hi. Thank you for being here with us tonight. How are you?
2: I'm great, and how are you?
1: I'm good. I hear you're making some positive changes in your life.
2: Oh, yeah, and I'm so glad. I'm finally over it. And what I wanted to do tonight was to spread a message to those who think that there is no hope out there. There really is. And I found out that for myself.
1: So tell me a little bit about these changes that you've made, that you've made better choices for yourself now.
2: About 4 years ago, I started to date a man who was separated from his wife for 12 years. You know, I know that's no excuse, but it's a long time to be separated. And there was quite a few misleading statements in the 4 years that he would actively partake in getting a divorce, and that he stated that he tried divorcing her, and little by little, things didn't make sense. And found out that he wasn't the most honest person in the world. So I finally said, hey, look, you do the right thing or take a hike. And he refused to. So I took a hike. Then I met somebody. And it was funny because it was a complete stranger who really didn't know me and just made me feel so wonderful, made me feel so special. And he's exactly what I'm looking for. And he's single.

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2: You know, in the hustle and bustle of the day, you can lose your way. 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
1: Oh, man, that is awesome. Thank you so much. You have a good day, okay?
2: Absolutely. Thank you so much.

The best variety of the 80s to now, KISS 98.1. Well, Lady A announcing the return of their holiday This Winter's Night tour kicks off December 10th in Northfield, Ohio. Here they are now.

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0: 98.1, the best variety of the 80s, 90s, and today. You know, I was thinking about this. Should I just throw in the towel? I mean, in my entire life, I have yet to win a lottery jackpot. I guess it's just not for me. Hey, Lisa, what's the most that you've ever won playing the lottery?
1: I won $10 one time, and this is terrible because it's been a couple years, and I still think I have the ticket. I don't think I ever cashed it in.
0: Oh, no.
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1: Wow, Rihanna shared a rare photo with all of her kids, all three of them, when they visited the Barbados Street where she grew up, which is now named after her, by the way. So cool.

0: Spokane's best variety, Kiss 98.1. What are your plans for the weekend?
1: Only actually, I'm just working.
0: Huh. Well, you know what? Me too.
1: Well, I'll be listening to you.
0: Okay, it sounds like a deal.

0: KISS 98.1, the best variety of the 80s, 90s, and today. We're talking with Kim. What do you do for a living?
1: Well, I'm a lunch lady, but right now I'm sanding walls at a different job.
0: Ah, we do what we need to do, right?
1: Exactly.
0: Thanks for listening. Hope you have a great day.

0: 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So how are you doing? What's going on? Let me know. At Teresa Lucas 3 on Twitter. How happy are you that it's Friday?
1: It's finally Friday.
0: Yeah.

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Coming up next, we're going to talk some 80s memories. 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
1: 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Jeannie's at home. You're working on your resume, huh?
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1: Well, we're sending positive thoughts your way, all right? 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

0: variety of the 80s to now, KISS 98.1. We have Stacy on the phone. You wanted to hear Irene Cara Flashdance. How come?
1: Guilty pleasure song. Nobody's allowed to talk to me, look at me, anything when that song is on.
0: Okay, everyone, you heard her. Stacy wants to be left alone so she can enjoy the song.

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1: Hey, check this out. What you're doing with your arms when you talk to people could be portraying the wrong message, or maybe the right one. 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
1: We've all heard about this. If you cross your arms when you're talking to somebody, you might be sending the wrong body language message, you know, like you're bored or disinterested. Well, experts are saying now that we've been reading this classic pose all wrong. In fact, crossing your arms can help you solve tricky problems and feel comforted and stronger. And there's even research that says when you cross your arms, you're 30% more likely to stay on a difficult problem. So you know what? I'm going to start wearing a straitjacket every day at work here. That will keep me thinking.
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1: Hey, it's Teresa Lucas. 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
1: Well, wish me luck. 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
1: I remember the year I graduated high school. It was 84 cents a gallon. That's it.
3: I miss that.
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0: 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Lots of people pulling us up on their iHeartRadio app, pressing that talk back microphone button. I love it.
1: Hello, Teresa. Hope you have a great day. Thank you for all you do.
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1: Hey, it's Teresa. Thanks for letting me share your day. Kathy, you have a funny joke you want to share with us, right? Go ahead.
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0: Kiss 98.1, it is Valentine in the morning. If you just turned on the iHeartRadio app, let us know where you're listening from. Make us the number one preset on there. And give us a shout or send, you know what? If you're up and you're on the app right now, even if you're listening in the car, you can open up the app and do this. 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You can send us a voice note directly to the studio. You can be a total doofus and be like, meh, meh, meh, meh, meh, meh.
1: We get quite a few of those.
0: What?
1: We get quite a few of those.
0: Do we really?
1: Mm-hmm.
0: Or you can be intelligent and say something. Or you can just shout out your friends and family, whatever you want.
1: Yeah, whatever you want to say. We'd love to hear it. I accidentally sent one in the other day. I was like making a video on how to do it. And then I like hit record and was screen recording. My husband and I are having a full on conversation.
0: Ooh.
1: And I was like, oh no.
0: And you sent that in?
1: Yeah, it was sent in. Because I was showing like,
0: why don't we go find it?
1: Well, it wasn't for this station.
2: Oh, you were double dipping with San Francisco. Wow.
0: Jill does another show for San Francisco after she gets off the air with us for her overlord, some guy named Travis.
1: Sorry.
2: Can't believe it.
0: Thanks, Jill.
1: Yeah, yeah. I'm just saying. It's just so
0: yeah,
1: easy.
0: No, that's great. Let's promote other shows.
1: I'm not.
2: Why not switch over and listen to whatever show that is in San Francisco?
1: No,
0: yeah, sounds like a good show. Check it out. Well, John, thanks for being you, buddy.
2: Yeah, I always stick to this show and this show only.
0: My man.

0: Spokane's best variety, Kiss 98.1. It's Valentine in the morning. Disney Plus and Hulu. You. I guess they're raising their prices, some of their streaming plans. The biggest hike is for the ad-free premium plans, which will increase by $2.50, meaning it's going to cost about $22 a month. This is Disney's fourth price increase in the past 4 years. It's the annual price increase. And it follows recent prices from Peacock, Apple TV, and HBO Max. I have got to get a hold of the streaming thing at my house. We have a bunch of streaming services, and a lot of these things get bundled, or sometimes you might have a credit card that gives you a refund on one of them or something like that. And I don't think my family's totally in sync with that, you know?
1: Oh,
0: I've got to make sure, and I've tried to use AI to make sure of it too, because you get kind of confused on the bundling and stuff like that.

0: Kiss 98.1, Spokane's best variety. It is Valentine in the morning. Good morning, Marianne.
1: Hey, good morning, Valentine. Hey, Jill. Hey, John.
2: Hi, Marianne.
0: How are you doing, Marianne?
1: I'm doing well, thank you.
0: All right, girl. All right, I appreciate that.
1: So I wanted to talk to you guys about that topic you brought up yesterday. It was hilarious.
0: Oh, what did we bring up yesterday? What was that?
1: The one about the concern that we have about the younger generation. I mean, I know that's a long list. Someone who is Gen X, I definitely have one to add to it.
0: Oh, all right. So you're Gen X like me. Okay. What did you want to add to that list from yesterday, the concerns we have for our younger generations?
1: No one rides pedal bikes anymore. They all have electronic bikes. They're all zipping on their little motorcycles down the street. No one's wearing helmets. And no one gets the joy of getting to just ride a pedal bike, just riding around the neighborhood with their buds. It's just too bad, you know, because it's a fun part of growing up, you know?
0: Yeah, it's not even just the pedal bike part. It's the, I think I can make it up the hill. Then you realize I can't. I have to get off and now push this up the hill, you know?
1: Or you have to stand up and you're rocking back and forth. Your knees are almost touching the ground. You're trying so hard.
0: You're trying. You're like, I can't do it. I'm going to have to push this thing. Now, kids take that hill like it's putting a freaking flag in Iwo Jima. They go right up that thing, man.
1: I mean, I'm just saying, yes. And they're going so fast. And I never see helmets on any of them. And it's the whole sort of cell phone world where they don't pay attention to the natural world around them.
0: No, I know. I'm having a big fight with my son actually at TCU about this because they have apparently other e-bikes, but there's something similar to that you can hop on, hop off, and you use like a little app or something. And he goes, yeah, we take this down to Fuzzy Tacos or whatever. I'm like, do you wear a helmet? Because you can't. I go, dude, you can't be driving on these crazy roads without a helmet. It's insane, right? He goes, no, we drive on the river walk where there's no cars. It's just like a footpath type thing. I go, you're studying pre-med and you want to be a neurologist. That's what he wants to be. I go, there is not a neurologist on this planet that's okay with you riding bikes without a helmet.
1: You need to protect the noggin.
0: Yeah, no, 100%. And I get it. I'm having that conversation with him. And he'll be home in October. I'll have that conversation again. But it's...
1: Yes, sir.
0: He's like, oh, I just can't carry a helmet with me. Sometimes, like, we just decided last minute. I'm like, I don't know, dude.
2: That's probably a cool factor, too.
0: Probably.
2: Like, we need a cool-looking helmet.
0: Well, Shark Tank this bad boy and come up with some inflatable helmet or something. Come up with something that you can have that pops up on your head.
2: Mm-hmm. Yeah. Yeah. Let's go. Some of the football players wear like little mushroom ones now.
0: Yeah, but you still have to carry that. That's not cool.
3: He's worried about looking cool. I don't know.
0: But maybe there's some type of mobile thing. You can just like, you hit it, it goes, and it inflates or something.
2: Yeah.
0: I don't know.
2: Yeah.
3: As soon as you're still falling, then it inflates.
0: They have those for older people.
3: Oh, really?
0: They have these things now we're testing in Japan that if you start to fall over, the whole thing inflates around you like a Stay Puft Marshmallow Man.
3: Oh, wow. That's
0: great. And it helps the person when they fall from getting hurt. Oh. For elderly or something. It's being beta tested.
1: They're amazing. Yep, you got to go to Japan for all the full gadgets like that.
2: Yeah, honestly.
0: Yeah. Yeah. Japan's got a lot of cool stuff. All right, Marianne, thanks for calling in. Appreciate you. You having a good day otherwise?
1: Absolutely. Thank you guys so much.
0: Do you do a lot of coffee, do you?
1: Oh, yes, I do.
0: Oh, yeah. Thanks, Marianne.
1: Bye.
0: Bye, love. Take care. She is up.
3: Yeah. Mm-hmm.
0: She's ready to go.
2: Yeah.
0: It is Valentine in the morning.
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9: 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They're breaking down owning from A to Z. Owning the narrative. 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

0: Kiss 98.1. It is Valentine in the morning. Are you a sociable person? You should be friendly to each other, nice and kind to each other, right? If we all did that, life would be such a better spot. You know what I mean? Is that what you wanted, Adam?
1: Well,
0: Adam, who's one of our producers in the background, he has a run sheet for the show and he looks down and I look down at the paper and it says social. Oh, you wanted me to promote our socials?
1: Yes, sir.
0: Oh, all right. Oh. We're on Instagram, guys, at Valentine in the Morning. At Valentine in the Morning on Instagram. Find us there. And also on Facebook, Valentine in the Morning. I misread that. That's my bad.

0: Kiss 98.1, it's Valentine in the morning. Hey, T.
1: Hello, guys. How are you?
0: We're doing all right. How are you, T?
1: I'm doing well.
0: I understand that T has some, like an idea for the show or something?
1: I have a suggestion for this show.
0: Well, let me get my box so you can put it in.
1: Unsolicited suggestion.
0: Well, I mean, this is a show that gives unsolicited advice to each other all the time.
1: That's true.
0: So go right ahead,
1: department
0: love.
1: Then.
0: Yeah.
1: Okay. So I think that Leilani, aka Kiki, should have like a permanent segment on this show daily.
2: Yeah. Daily.
3: I agree.
2: Yeah, a segment from like 5 to 10 a.m. I mean,
1: yeah. Or if she
0: you want to work with my wife for 5 hours?
2: No, I'm just saying. People have been arguing for a while to get Kiki more regularly on the show. She would

0: eat you alive.
1: Yeah.
0: Trust me. This is my respite when I come here.
2: And that's why she's so good on the show, because she's a good contrast to you, Val.
0: Uh-huh.
3: I mean, there is a case to be made that Val, you know, he sets her up. Like, you know, could she do it by herself? That's an interesting question. It's the contrast of him kind of setting. He knows how to make it work.
4: Yeah.
2: The
4: next time I'm out, she should fill in for an entire show.
2: Oh, yeah. That, instead of a bro show, maybe you guys can do a girl show, too. Yeah. Like, it'll be Jill.
3: I wish you could see Mel's face right now.
0: No.
2: Your wife can do, like, so much promoting for you guys because she's gorgeous. Like, people would just click on her because she's that good looking.
3: That's true. She's not wrong.
0: You've been clicking on her?
3: No, that's not what I meant to say.
0: You've been clicking a little bit too much over there, huh?
2: Brian, stop talking.
0: Yeah, stop talking. Listen, I think Brian's right. I do set her up. Oh, I'm not going to toot my own horn. Also, I think she might be, because, like, one thing that I'm not so concerned about is how people see me. I just fear that my wife, who'd be new to radio, might be too concerned about how she's perceived and then would hold back or something, you know?
2: Oh, but it's just like this show, like, you know, you guys have a good and bad from different people. So it's like she...
0: What's the bad? I'm sure that... what's the bad from different people? What's that?
2: The bad is you guys play too much music.
0: Agreed. I wish it was That's just John Peake. Mm-hmm.
4: Thank you.
2: Yeah.
0: I asked John Peake what his favorite song was that we play. And he said,
1: another one.
2: Oh, my gosh.
0: I know. Oops. Kiki, where you at?
2: Well, Kiki could also start a podcast.
0: Yeah, Kiki. Oh, God, don't make me do a husband-wife podcast. I see so many radio guys do that with their wives, yeah. And so many radio wives do that with their husbands.
2: No, not a husband and wife. We already get enough of you in the morning. We need her.
3: Oh, wow.
0: Wow. You don't even need me, huh?
3: Wow.
0: I'm old news.
2: Well.
0: Listen, I may be a has-been, but I know where I has been, and you might like to go there, too. What?
2: You've been with your wife because she's the love of your life.
0: I don't know where we're going with this.
2: No.
0: Stop tapping on my wife,
2: yeah, that came out wrong. Let's retract that.
0: Oh, my goodness. All right, so listen, we'll keep that under consideration. Maybe a social feature to start off or something like that. Mm-hmm. We give her like one feature a week, like Kiki's Corner on Instagram or something.
3: Cute.
2: Oh, my God.
0: Oh, there you are.
2: So cool.
0: So we could do something like that. I don't know.
4: That's good.
0: But she can't have a feature on the show. My wife, whose name is not Kiki, by the way, that's what her radio name she wants it to be.
2: It's her alter ego.
0: Yeah.
4: I'm trying to think of what she can do.
0: Me too.
2: No. Oh my gosh, Val.
0: Since she retired from teaching at the age of 28. Years. All right, listen, thanks for calling in. We appreciate you, T.
2: No problem. You guys have a great day.
0: Okay, love you too. Bye-bye.
2: Bye.
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0: Valentine in the morning, it's Kiss 98.1.
1: The fact that Brian has been preparing me for this mentally for the past 2 days scares me. And the game is this an HR violation? We are going to present some real scenarios that have happened here in our studio. And you have to tell us, is that an HR violation? The fact that Brian is warning me makes me think that I'm on this list quite a bit.

0: Kiss 98.1, Spokane's best variety. It is Valentine in the morning. All right, let's do today's dumb game.
1: I feel like we're all going to be mad at each other after this, but it is. Is this an HR violation? These have actually taken place. They really happened here on Valentine in the morning.
2: Allegedly.
1: And your job as contestants is to tell us, is this an HR violation? Did this violate the HR code?
0: We got it.
1: Okay.
0: You said violation like five times.
1: Because I'm going to have the most.
0: Why
1: I'm
0: do you think you're going to have the most?
1: Nervous.
0: I don't know why you think that.
1: Because I say things sometimes to call you guys out on your bluff. And then I take it way too far.
0: Let's find out together.
1: Okay.
0: All right, let's meet today's contestants. Chad, good morning. How are you, buddy?
3: I'm doing well.
0: Welcome to Is This an HR Violation?
4: The Chad.
0: Get your hand out of there.
3: Thank you.
0: Jumi, good morning, Jumi. How are you today?
5: Good morning.
0: Is that your baby in the background, Jumi?
5: No.
3: That was mine.
0: Oh, Chad. Is your baby in the corner?
3: He is.
0: Oh, no. Jumi, how are you feeling today? You feeling good?
5: Good.
0: All right. Let's play today's dumb game.
6: Okay, we'll start with you, Chad. Is this an HR violation? John Camucci made fun of Valentine's age and called him a boomer. Is that a violation?
3: No.
6: You're wrong. That is a violation. That is considered harassment and age discrimination.
1: Oh, man.
0: In your...
6: And he just laughs.
0: Yeah.
6: Well, this is a serious...
0: This is, now, here's the thing, guys. We do have proof. He has the audio.
6: Nope.
0: It happened yesterday.
6: Yes, it probably happened today.
0: I think about that. Anyway, what we're going to do with this game, not only do you get a point for that, but we're also going to learn. This will be a learning thing for all of you out there. These are sanctioned HR violations.
1: Okay.
0: All right. So a point for you, my friend.
6: Well, no, he got that wrong.
3: Okay.
0: Oh, that's right. You got that wrong. Yeah. Oh, you're a bad person. I'm sorry. Forgotcha.
6: Okay, Jumi. Valentine talks about how much money other people at iHeartMedia make. Is that an HR violation?
5: No.
6: You're right. It is not. It is not a violation for employees to discuss wages with each other.
1: But even about other people when they're not here?
6: We don't need the extra.
0: Listen, what are you? Like a prosecuting attorney over there?
1: I'm so nervous.
0: It was in the newspaper how much this person made anyway, you know? Everybody knows it. Every New Year's Eve, we all curse it.
6: Okay, Chad. Jill promotes her friend Blippi's YouTube channel because Blippi followed her on social media. Is that an HR violation?
3: No.
6: You're wrong, it is.
1: It is?
6: On-air personalities are strictly forbidden from using broadcast airtime to promote a third party in exchange for personal perks.
1: Personal perks? I was on stage with Blippi, and that's it.
0: Whoa.
1: I was brought up on stage.
4: I was going to help defend, but then she confessed.
1: Ooh,
0: right, so that was a mistake on your part. Brought up on stage, got the personal perk of being followed by Blippi.
5: Conflict of interest.
0: What's it? Say that again, Jumi, go ahead.
5: That's conflict of interest.
0: Yes, Jumi. Conflict of interest. We are learning. Thank you. No one's going to jail today, okay? But we are learning.
6: Whose turn is it? I'm sorry.
1: It's Jumi's turn.
0: All violators.
6: Okay, Jumi. Valentine repeatedly calls his coworkers and listeners babe. Is that an HR violation?
5: Yes.
6: It is not.
1: What?
6: Broadcasters and talent are permitted to use casual terms of endearment as part of their on-air persona, according to the code of conduct.
0: Thanks, babe.
1: Yeah.
0: Babe. And people like it.
4: It feels a little more than casual.
5: All righty, babe.
0: Thank you, babe. See, this is reciprocal now. This is wonderful.
1: So we're tied 1-1.
6: Okay, Chad. John Camucci stripped down to his underwear at work while Valentine and Brian threw water balloons at him. Is that an HR violation?
3: That's got to be a violation.
0: Before you answer, can I ask, what is being queried as the HR violation?
6: That's a good question.
0: Thank you very much, sir.
6: Because there are several violations in this.
0: Okay.
6: One, John Camucci being in his underwear at work.
0: You consented.
6: We have that on video.
0: I've saved that. It's in my favorites folder on my phone.
4: Oh, is it?
0: Yes.
6: So, John, you violated a code by just a very basic workplace decorum.
0: Sounds
4: like you're making it up on the spot.
0: No, workplace decorum. The man
4: he's writing
0: has been
4: it down.
0: No, he's
4: speak.
0: Been speaking a lot. Give him a chance for the words to catch up with the brain. Thank you, Brian.
6: And so, because you know, you consented, you wanted to be naked.
0: Yes,
6: your coworkers in the office did not consent.
4: I was also right. not in the building. I was outside the building.
0: Ah, on property, on building property. Oh. Sorry, pal. It falls into that. And people looking out the window did not consent to have their eyes.
4: How about the people who went live on Instagram and said, "Hey guys, look at my coworker right now. He's naked."
0: Who knows, dude? Who knows?
6: There's also some safety concerns in there, but anyway.
0: OSHA. OSHA. Yes. Okay. All right. What if the balloon part was not flagged? Huh?
6: Okay, Jumi?
1: Mm-hmm.
6: Adam and Brian smoked marijuana at the holiday party.
1: What?
6: Is that an HR violation?
5: No.
6: It actually is. Being under the influence or during an official company event is strictly prohibited.
1: Now,
0: hold on.
1: Is it?
0: With recent events here at iHeart, being under
4: there.
0: The influence.
4: We can't go there.
0: At iHeart. Really?
4: Really.
0: Because I mentioned that to many people about other folks under the influence here in the building during their broadcast. Nobody seems to care.
6: Seems like a bit of a gray area.
4: At a holiday party?
6: I don't know. Interesting. Okay.
0: All right, so you're toking and smoking, and it was all a little joking, but now it shouldn't have happened. All right, so
6: we learned our lesson.
0: You learned your lesson there, and I appreciate that. Yes. All right, we are currently tied up. Hope you're enjoying this game, the HR violation game. You know, I'm sure somebody in HR is loving it here. We'll continue this game right after this break.
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0: Spokane's best variety, Kiss 98.1. It's Valentine in the morning. We are in halftime right now, the intermission, if you're a Broadway fan. Halftime of our HR violation game. We'll continue playing this coming up next. Current score is 2-2. Brian smokes marijuana at company events. It's something we found out that is an HR violation. Okay. Yeah, shouldn't be doing that.
1: I'm going to learn the error of my voice.
0: Thank you, my friend. Thank you very much. More to come with the HR violation contest on Valentine in the morning.

0: Kiss 98.1. It is Valentine in the morning. So we're playing a new game. This is an HR violation game. The stuff that Brian says, was it an HR violation or not when it actually occurred with the staff of Valentine in the morning? Jumi and Chad are tied up. Brian, your next question to determine if this is a real HR violation.
1: Jill said she was able to see the shape of Adam's and Valentine's private areas based on the pants they were wearing. Is that an HR violation?
0: Now, Chad, before you even answer that, I will also add, she told me what to wear in the manner of clothing at work by saying, I don't want you to wear those pants anymore. Wear these pants.
2: Well, also, too,
0: can a woman tell a man what to wear?
2: Because he's showing things.
3: Can I see the curvature? Against Jill or against the boys for wearing those pants?
0: That's a lot of questions.
4: That's what I want to clarify, too.
0: Yeah. We're going to clarify that. But I also want to clarify, she told me what clothes to wear, right? Now, if I had told her what clothes to wear, what do you think that would have been, okay?
2: I just asked you not to wear those pants.
1: We're not really... This is focused on what Jill said. She was talking about the shape of Adam and Valentine's private area. Is that an HR violation?
2: When you put it that way, it's so...
4: I'm going to say yes.
2: I'm going to say yes as well to myself.
0: I'm going to say yes as well.
1: That making explicit and suggestive remarks about a coworker's body is a direct violation
2: is it
1: of an
2: now? Employer.
0: Jill, hold on one second, please. Jill, could you let him finish, please? Because I have something to say as well, and I think you'll like what I have to say.
2: Okay.
0: Brian, please, one more time there, please.
1: Yes, I'm sorry.
0: Thank you. I'll turn her mic off.
1: Making explicit or suggestive remarks about a coworker's body is a direct violation of the anti-harassment policy.
0: That's very true. And I'd like to point out, Adam and myself, she also made a comparative. And that was not well received by one person, Chad. Not well received.
2: That is so not true. That did not happen.
1: I have one left.
0: Okay, go ahead, my friend. Yes.
1: Jumi.
0: Hope you guys have been learning your lesson because I've seen a lot of HR violations from that side of the room. And this side of the room seems to be very much, you know, someone who's worked in broadcasting for 30 plus years and knows exactly what they're doing.
2: Brian, you better not start this off with Jill.
1: John Camucci.
2: Thank God.
0: It's a joke. It's all the same to me. It's all a joke.
1: John Camucci went on a romantic date with our boss, John P. A few weeks later, John Camucci got backstage VIP passes at the iHeart Radio Music Festival. Is that an HR violation?
0: Now, hold on. Before you answer that, Jumi or Chad, I don't know who it is. Turn it is. It's Jumi. Before you answer that, I want to put some color in this as well. His mic is off. What Brian's saying is absolutely true. Now, the wrinkle this is Jill did not have a romantic date with John Peake and did not receive backstage passes or working credentials. In fact, she was left out in the cold.
2: Up in the rafters.
0: I was not even allowed to go. So again, John Camucci, romantic date, Noah Kahan, stick season, winky wink.
1: Oh my.
0: And then suddenly it's backstage at the iHeartRadio Music Festival.
1: What do you think, Jumi? Is that an HR violation?
5: I say yes.
0: Yes. Okay. And Chad, just out of curiosity, your thoughts. Is that an HR violation?
4: I think so, too.
0: Yeah, I agree.
1: It is. Making an employment-related decision about someone with whom you have an intimate relationship is a conflict of interest.
0: Yeah.
3: I have an intimate relationship with all of you.
1: I don't remember the last date we went on.
0: Yeah, I can't remember the last date we went on either, Bill.
3: We got beers at Golden Road.
1: Okay.
3: Two years ago.
0: 2 years ago, really? And did he provide any quid pro quo? Did he give you any backstage passes?
3: Yeah, he did.
0: No, I don't think he did.
3: So I don't have
0: if you're thinking backstage pass, you're thinking something else there now. Did somebody win?
2: Well,
1: I think, you know what?
0: They both win. So you guys are so great. You're both winners. We learned a lot. I am working with some dirt bags. Is Gloria Steinem, is she still around?
1: We're going to find her. We need her. Who's
0: the big lawyer that comes out? Is it? There's another.
1: Gloria Steinem,
0: Gloria Allred?
1: Oh, yeah. We need them all.
0: We need them all,
1: the whole
0: man.
1: Team.
0: Superwoman, super lawyer. If you're listening, we've got some stuff happening, guys. We need you. People very, very proud of you and your performance. A lot of good texts coming in for you, Jumi and Chad here. Also, people saying, the world wants Val in his gray sweatpants.
3: That seems like an HR violation.
0: Those were the band pants. They were Lulu's. They were banned. This one says, dumb games are life. Employees using drugs at work events. Budgie smugglers on display. This is why I listen to your show. All right. All right.
2: Oh, man.
0: Chad, thank you. Jimmy, thank you. Both of you have a great day, okay?
6: Thank you.
4: Thank you.
0: All right. You hang tight. We'll get you all set. Well, guys, I guess it's time for you to take that old test. We have to figure out which bucket which violation goes into.
2: Yeah.
0: Mm-hmm. A little shocked.
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1: YouTube and Coachella have renewed their exclusive global live stream partnership through 2030. This will keep YouTube as the sole streaming destination for both festival weekends, and this year's event broke viewership records, so it's no surprise that they continued on with this deal. And it was just announced, Jean Smart is going to be taking over the matriarch role in the sequel to The Family Stone, which came out in 2005. She's going to play Craig T. Nelson's new love interest. And there isn't a release date yet, but filming is expected to happen this fall. And all of the cast, all the original cast, is set to return.
0: Oh, wow.
1: Yeah. I'm Jill with your entertainment headlines.
0: Are they going to be returning like where their life left off, but further down the road?
1: So I wonder,
0: 20 years later, right?
1: And then Craig T. Nelson, because he was married to Diane Keaton.
0: He was, and she passed in the first one.
1: Yes, yes. So then now Jean Smart is going to be his love interest, and I believe he's going to be introducing her to the family.
0: All right.
1: Yes. It'll be
0: good.
1: That
0: sounds fun. I like that.

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0: like you. Valentine in the morning, it's Kiss 98.1. Few minutes, we'll get into happy news. If you want to reach out, 31043. That's our text line, 31043. Let us know what's making you smile today, and we can get that on the air. Jill, do you want to jump on with yours?
1: I'm going to help my sister take care of my nephews for the next couple of days. My brother-in-law's out of town, and so I'm moving in for the next couple of days.
0: Are you going to live there?
1: Yeah.
0: Oh, that's nice.
1: Take care of the boys.
0: Cute. Take care of the boys. What about your boy back home? Wondering where you are.
1: Oh, he's okay.
0: You told him where you're going?
1: No, I'm just not going to go home.
0: Okay. All right. He's going to think you got taken. He's going to get Liam Neeson to come find you. All right, reach out, 31043. It is the battle of the sexes. Representing the men, his name is Greg. He works as a fireman, enjoys family time. Greg, what's up, buddy?
2: Hi, good morning.
0: Morning.
1: Representing the ladies, her name is Alexis. She works as a nurse and enjoys reading. Let's hear it for Alexis.
0: What's up, Alexis?
3: Good morning, everybody.
0: Good morning. Alexis, what do you smell like? Do you smell like a hospital, cleaning supplies, medical stuff? What?
3: I think maybe mostly the hand sanitizer.
0: Hand sanitizer, yeah, yeah.
3: Well, that's what my kids say.
0: Yeah, everyone's got a scent, right? Greg, what about you? You smelling like sweat, soot?
4: Yeah, pretty much. Oh.
0: I'm actually pretty good at this game. All right, here's how it works, Alexis. I'm going to ask you a few questions. Greg, Jill's going to ask you the questions. Best out of three wins. If we're still tied, the end of regulation, we go to a not-so-tough tiebreaker question. Let's start with the ladies. What city did the Chargers NFL team call home other than Los Angeles?
3: San Diego.
0: San Diego. Correct.
1: Greg, where is the Golden Gate Bridge located?
4: San Francisco.
1: Yes, that's right.
0: Current score is 1-1. In the Spider-Man films, what is the first name of Peter Parker's uncle?
3: His uncle? Oh, Ben?
0: Ben, the two of us. Yep, you're right.
1: Greg, Ben's Original is a brand of what food?
4: Right.
1: Yes, rice is correct.
0: Current score is 2-2. What city is the setting for Grey's Anatomy, Alexis?
3: Grey's Anatomy? I think it's
0: Seattle. Seattle's the answer.
1: And Greg, what is Seattle's best?
4: Coffee.
1: Yeah, it's a coffee brand.
0: Fellas win. What's up, dude? You got it. Battle of the Sexes Championship Certificate posted on socials. The hashtag Valentine in the morning. You share that with Friday, right?
4: Awesome. Oh, my wife will be so stoked. Thank you.
0: As you exit the stage, Alexis, this moment is entirely yours. You take it away.
3: I just want to say that I should have known that because I'm a big Grey fan, so I'm disappointed in myself.
0: Yeah, I'm kind
3: of... But thank you for the opportunity.
0: No, thanks for playing. I kind of felt like you should have known it too, but you know what? In those moments when the pressure is on, sometimes we all just have that little stall for a second there in our brain.
3: Yeah. Yep.
0: No, if you were playing along in the car or something, you totally would have got that one. But you did great. Thank you for playing.
3: Thank you, guys.
0: Yeah, thank you. I appreciate that.
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0: Kiss 98.1, Spokane's best variety. It is Valentine in the morning. Here they come, here they come, here they come. Look at all these texts. There are happy people in this world.
1: Text us anytime at 31043. This text says, my happy news is today I can do whatever I want, and I choose to do nothing. Love that.

0: is your happy news.
1: Good morning, Darcy. What's your happy news?
2: I actually found a baby in Tennessee to adopt.
1: Oh my gosh, I thought you just like found a baby. I was like, I found a baby. Where'd you find a baby?
2: On Facebook.
1: On Facebook, right. That's amazing. How long have you been looking to adopt?
2: You know, we adopted our second daughter our first daughter two and a half years ago. And so for about a year now, we've been wanting to adopt another daughter.
1: Oh my gosh.
2: Or son, any baby. So we found birth mom and we're going to go visit her in a couple weeks.
3: Wow, it's incredible.
1: And the birth mom, this was her decision to allow her child to be adopted?
2: Yeah, she's still pregnant. So she'll be due in about 6 months, and hopefully it all works out. Then in about 6 months, I'll have another baby.
1: We'll be praying for you. That's intense. My wife is adopted.
2: Oh, she is.
1: Yeah, she is. So I have a little bit of knowledge, not like entirely like you guys do or how my wife feels and stuff, but I've seen a bit of this. That otherwise, if you don't know anybody who's adopted or had intimate conversations with an adopted child or an adopted parent, you know, it's interesting.
2: Yeah, it's crazy how weird adoption works. You know, you just find people out of the blue.
1: And are you using a service to do this or?
2: No, Facebook. So all those Facebook groups. There's groups on adoption and people post, I'm looking for a baby. And other people post, I'm looking to give up my baby. And you connect by yourself.
1: All right, wait a minute. It's all in the up and up, right?
2: Yeah.
1: Because I just went through this really heartfelt speech, and now I'm like, wait a minute, I found him on a Facebook chat. Now I'm nervous.
4: Hey, you want a baby?
2: It's no different than, like, having a friend of a friend a baby.
1: Okay, but you have to go through a certain process, I believe, with the state and everything, right? And follow all the legalities?
2: Yes, it's a legal process. We have to use lawyers.
1: Right, because I mean, some people who don't know this would be like, oh my gosh, trafficking, what's going on here? But as long as you're using the lawyers and doing the right stuff.
2: Yeah, three different lawyers.
1: Okay, great. Okay. So when is this all happening? It's like 6 months from now, you said, right?
2: Yeah, the baby will be due in 6 months.
1: Okay.
2: And we're going in 2 weeks to meet the mom in person.
1: Okay. Well, keep us informed, will you please?
2: I will. Thank you very much. And you guys have a great day.
1: You too, Darcy. Thanks very much. Bye-bye.
2: Bye.
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0: Valentine the morning, it's Kiss 98.1. A lot of texts at 31043 for happy news. And on our last call, too, getting a baby on Facebook seems kind of sketchy. Facebook Marketplace for Children, what's up with that? This sounds kind of sus. I don't know what to tell you. We take a live call. Somebody says that's how they found, you know, the mom and everything. I don't know. Jill, come
1: I'm
0: back.
1: I'm staying off this break entirely. So no. I will not be brought in.
0: Into the court case? No. I'm sure everything's on the up and up. And Darcy's very nice and she listens to our show. And she's full of happy news and excitement and everything. It's just the world is different. And I don't know. I've never looked. And maybe there's support groups and chat groups
2: that's
0: that
2: it.
0: Give you options. Oh, now you're back on the break?
2: No, I'm saying, like, maybe that's like...

0: Kiss 98.1, it's Valentine in the morning. So is Alex on line 3 still?
1: Yes.
0: Is this Alex?
2: Yes, sorry. I'm like super nervous because I'm so excited about this.
0: Oh, don't be nervous at all. You're just hanging out with some friends here.
2: I know, right? Last week, my son got officially put on remission after 7.5 months of treatment for a brain tumor.
0: Oh my gosh.
2: So he was diagnosed with cancer, brain cancer, back in August.
0: How old is your son?
2: He's going to be 17 on the 25th.
3: Oh my God. Wow. Oh.
0: Man, when did all this start? When did you guys find out about the tumor and cancer?
2: We were actually down in San Diego. We were going to go watch a baseball game. And, you know, his dad and I just like noticed he was weird. So he took him to the ER right away. And then, you know, then our life completely changed that night.
0: Oh, my God. Alex, I can't. I mean, I'm a dad. Brian here, you know, he's a dad, too. I cannot imagine. You don't even have to be a parent to imagine this, but the idea that somebody walks into a room and says, I have some bad news here. Your son has a tumor. He has cancer.
2: Your whole world just crumbles, you know. You have 2 kids and he's a baby. So
0: that was the moment the clouds came. That was the moment the darkness came and the fear and everything else of your life just being irrevocably changed forever. But today, those clouds have parted, right? That sun is shining and you are telling us that your son is officially in remission.
2: Yes.
0: Holy cow.
1: That's incredible.
2: All the scans, all the blood work, you know, fluid and everything looks clean. So
0: Was there any surgery for the tumor or is this something that they handled with medication?
2: No, they actually did remove like 30% of it. Yeah. You know, it was a very scary surgery also. And then he had to go through, you know, all the chemo and the radiation. And he's been a troop. He's just the toughest little kid we know.
0: Oh, Mom, we're so happy for you guys. What are you guys going to do to celebrate this weekend? What are you going
2: to
0: do?
2: So we actually went to see family last week, but he's going on a trip to Mexico City with his dad, actually. So
0: awesome. God, that's great. I mean, who even thought you'd be saying that?
2: Yes, yes. And his older brother.
0: Alex, you got great happy news. We're going to let you get back to your family, but thank you so much for sharing that.
2: Thank you. And he's right here, and we always listen to you guys in the morning. So
0: you've been keeping him hidden this whole time? We could have been talking to him.
2: Yeah, I'm right here, actually. Yeah.
0: Oh, there you are. What's up, buddy?
3: Congrats.
2: Hi, how are you?
0: Oh, my God, you sound so happy. You sound so full of life and energy. We're just so happy for you.
2: Thank you.
0: And you're 17 years old, right?
2: I'm going to turn 17. You're going to
0: turn 17. Okay, gotcha. I'm sure you realize it, but can I just convey to you the happiness and joy that is written upon your mother's heart knowing you're going to be okay? She is beyond ecstatic.
2: Yeah, I know. I could hear her talking about it from the other room, and I could tell that she was just so happy about it. It was really nice to know that I have all the support of my family.
0: Well, not just your family. You've got us now, too. You've got all these other people listening to this radio show, hearing a soon-to-be 17-year-old boy talk about his cancer remission and how precious life is. And I want to keep in touch. I want you to let us know what you're doing, what exciting adventures you get into, and pictures from you and your dad and this Mexico trip and everything.
2: Definitely send them. I'll definitely keep you updated on anything that...
0: God.
2: Big things, but yeah.
0: This is so great. What was your first name again?
2: Guile.
3: Guile, let me just tell you, your strength is inspiring. And I cannot even imagine receiving news like that, but then especially at your age, to go through what you went through and to beat it. Like, you're truly, truly inspiring.
2: Thank you. Thank you so much. That means a lot to me.
0: Guile, have you been listening to the show this morning? I don't know if you're getting ready for school and stuff, if you've had a chance to listen.
2: No. So we've been
0: That's
2: every morning.
0: Totally fine. Totally fine. Thanks, brother.
2: Guys.
0: Hang tight. Thanks, Mom.
2: Thank you.
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1: It's officially out today, The Life of a Showgirl, The Encore from Taylor Swift. We got four new songs today, including Patient Zero, Pink Clouding, Babylon, and

She's nominated on Sunday, and she's been teasing something about the Video Music Awards, and you can watch Sunday, 7:30 Eastern, 4:30 Pacific on CBS and Paramount Plus. And we will keep you updated with all of Taylor Swift's new music. Plus, if she releases any more Easter eggs, I'll have those for you. And more Glee could be on the way. The creator of the show, Ryan Murphy, says he has written a script for a reboot. Then he said, I've been in touch with around 10 of the original cast members. It's very sweet. They all had a lot of questions, but they all were very enthusiastic about the idea. I'm Jill with your entertainment headlines. I had a

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1: So I'm not sure how much you guys are aware of this in the room, and I speak about this because we're very cognizant of little ears in the back of the car, and we always want to present stuff with that guidance that a lot of you, you drive to school with kids in the car and stuff like that. Moms and dads are doing drop-offs, and we've got some kids that have turned 17 and 18, and they're driving themselves to school now, and because mom and dad listen to the show, you still listen to the show too. But it's an important topic, and I know a lot of parents have already talked about it. What was happening at Ole Miss, where two students died Monday in separate incidents. One was 18 on campus. One was in a residence hall, I guess. They were 20. Or one was off campus, one in a residence hall. Authorities say there's currently no confirmed connection between two deaths and this thing called kratom. They've determined that kratom was found at the scene. And I guess this is some type of like supplement that people get. It's like, it's an Asian plant, Southeast Asian plant. It can have stimulant-like effects at lower doses and opioid-like effects at higher doses. And there was that big Ole Miss LSU game, kids are partying, et cetera. It's a huge, huge story. Fraternities and sororities have put black ribbons outside their houses. Students are openly talking about watching out for one another, which is great. But a lot of big meetings have been happening with these fraternities and sororities. Free Narcan vending machines are on campus in that area for this particular school. Police are asking you not to speculate about causes. People think immediately fentanyl, laced, stuff like that. And that's one of the bigger concerns now. Not just fentanyl, which I heard about that, but carfentanil now is 100 times stronger than fentanyl. Oh. And they don't know if this particular stimulant that was found at both scenes was a cause or not. Toxicology is awaiting. But because this stuff happens so fast and it's so scary, a lot of us as parents were obviously having conversations with our kids again. And I was reaching out to Colin. I said, dude, reach out tonight if you can. I want to talk to you about a news story that we saw. Mom or I, call either one of us. He wrote back, I'm highly aware of what's going on about the lacing and the Ole Miss case. Our whole chapter had a huge meeting about it today, if that's what it is. And I said, yeah, that's it. Let's talk, though. I appreciate the meeting, but as parents, obviously you want to convey this to your kids as well. Supplements from a gas station. This is what I wanted to put on the air for you to hear if you have kids in the car, high school, college, even younger. It's important to be talked about, right? Supplements from a gas station, supplements from friends, a Xanax from somebody's sister to help you sleep a little, a caffeine pill that a buddy says keeps him up for studying. All of that could be dangerous. If it's not from a pharmacy with your name on the bottle, it should never be trusted. And that's something I wanted to bring up because as parents, we talk about that with our kids. And high school kids have access to this stuff too. You hear about kids who are even younger. So is it ever too early to be talking about this stuff, you know? Mm-hmm. John, what's the governing body of fraternities? IFC or something?
2: Yeah.
1: IFC put out a huge notice to tons of people yesterday as well. So many, many different fraternities and chapters and sororities were having these meetings on college campuses yesterday. So your kids should be aware of it, but it never hurts to remind somebody of something like that. And I know it's not typically what our show does and everything. It's like, hey,

0: hey, what's your partner smell like? Bah.
1: Good stuff, right? But taking a moment to be cognizant of what your child might be going through and what they might be presented with, I think in this world is something that can be a positive thing, even if just for a moment. I hope that started the conversation for you guys. This is Valentine in the Morning. It is a battle of the sexes. Representing the men, his name is Kevin. He works as a UPS supervisor, enjoys puzzling with the family. Kevin, what's up, buddy?
2: Kevin! Good morning. Hey, I want to add to that. Actually, there's another derivative of it called 70H that parents need to pay attention for.
1: Thank you for that. Yeah, well, I was totally unaware of what kratom was until this story broke. And they're not saying definitively that's what it is. They're waiting in toxicology. But yeah, thanks for sharing that, man. I appreciate that.
3: And representing the ladies, her name is Thelma. She works as a clerk and enjoys going to the library. Let's hear it for Thelma.
1: What's up, Thelma? Here's how it works, Thelma. I'm going to ask you a few questions.
3: Hi.
1: Kevin Jill's going to ask you some questions. Best out of three wins. Still tied at the end of regulation. We go to a not-so-tough tiebreaker question. Let us start with the ladies. The 2010 film, The Social Network, portrays the creation of what social media platform?
4: I don't know that one. Sorry.
1: No, it's okay. Facebook. Facebook. The Social Network was all about Facebook.
3: Kevin, what early 2000s movie is about anyone who watches a VHS tape receiving a phone call immediately after with a voice whispering 7 days?
2: Oh, I know this one.
3: The Ring.
1: What's that noise in the background? What's going on? Somebody coming into your store?
2: My work phone going up. My boss was calling me.
1: Your boss is like, are you on the radio right now?
0: Why aren't you working right
1: now? Yeah, exactly. All right, current score is 0-0. What superhero got his own spinoff Lego movie, Thelma?
4: Batman?
1: Batman's the answer. I'm Batman.
3: Kevin, finish the breakfast slogan. Lego my ego. That's right.
1: Current score is 1-1. You're both back in it. Here we go. What professional skateboarder was the first to land a 900 in 1999? Professional skateboarder. What do you think? Thelma, just name one. Take a shot at it.
4: Bobby? I don't know.
1: Bobby. Oh my God. Bobby. Yeah.
0: It's a good guess.
1: Tony Hawk is the answer.
3: And Kevin, you can win it with this one. Michael J. Fox rides a hoverboard in what movie?
2: Back to the Future, Part
3: Two.
1: Oh, well, okay. He went back, didn't he? How about that? We gotta go back, it's your family. Kevin, we gotta go back, it's your family. You gotta get to 88 miles per hour. By the way, you just won the Battle of the Sexes. Congratulations.
2: Thank you. You do that one okay. I like your Michael better, but thank you very much.
1: I like my Michael Jackson better than my Back to the Future doc. Okay, wow.
2: Yes.
1: Battle of the Sexes Championship Certificate. You got it, my friend. Congratulations.
2: Thank you.
1: You're welcome. Thelma, as you exit the stage, this moment is entirely yours. You take it away.
4: Thank you, guys. I had a lot of fun. Have a great day.
1: Oh, thank you.
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0: Kiss 98.1. It is Valentine in the morning. Are you a sociable person? You should be friendly to each other, nice and kind to each other, right? If we all did that, life would be such a better spot. You know what I mean? Is that what you wanted, Adam?
1: Well,
0: Adam, who's one of our producers in the background, he has a run sheet for the show, and he looks down, and I look down at the paper, and it says social. Oh, you wanted me to promote our socials. Oh, all right. We're on Instagram, guys, at Valentine in the Morning. At Valentine in the Morning on Instagram. Find us there. And also on Facebook, Valentine in the Morning. I misread that. That's my bad.

Valentine in the morning, it's Kiss 98.1. The VMAs are coming up. Some of the biggest names in music nominated for major awards, including Video of the Year, Artist of the Year, Song of the Year, and Best New Artist. Taylor Swift also making VMAs history with the first ever Artist Director honors. You can experience some unforgettable moments, really huge performances, and all the biggest stars in music if you watch it live. The VMAs, Sunday, 7:30 Eastern, 4:30 Pacific on CBS and Paramount+. Teddy Swims, this is Lose Control.

0: Spokane's best variety, Kiss 98.1. It's Valentine in the morning.
1: Oh my God. AI, like, people are fearful of it, everything. And it does have some amazing uses, right? And everything like that. And I think we do have to put guardrails on it. Like, most of the people who run these AI companies, OpenAI, et cetera, are all saying now and saying it to our politicians, we need guardrails on these things. But that app that you use to make those funny songs.
2: Oh, yes. I love
3: that.
2: Oh,
3: you can just stop there and not advance it anymore.
0: Yes. That's all let's cure diseases and all that stuff.
3: I don't know. That's going to come with some of the scary stuff. I don't know. When we get there, that's
0: you're thinking of that Will Smith movie? Was it Will Smith?
3: iRobot?
0: No.
2: I Am Legend?
0: Yes. Yes, I Am Legend.
2: With the little zombie guys?
0: Yeah, they had cured cancer and then everybody turned into zombies.
3: I see.
0: Yeah. And that dog was the best dog ever, wasn't he?
3: I will never rewatch that movie because of it.
2: I can't do movies like that with animals.
0: Dogs should never have any problems in movies.
2: No.
0: Like, wipe out the planet first, but save the dog.
3: Save the dog.
0: Right? Save the dog.
3: So real.
0: Thank you very much. Anyway, this app that Jill uses to put stuff together is so darn funny, and it takes your texts and puts them into songs and stuff like that.
2: It's quite a bit of work.
0: Is it really?
2: You have to, you know, really do it right.
0: Hang on one second.
2: But I do love that you can choose. Like, I'll usually say, I'd love a catchy, upbeat gospel song with a hint of country. And
0: I'm trying to get that.
2: Oh.
0: Yeah, here we go. This is so good. 25 every Sunday.

0: Kiss 98.1. It's Valentine in the morning. All right, gonna wrap things up around here. Brian, thanks for your show, buddy.
1: Thank you for your show.
0: All right. Adam, thank you for your show.
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0: Have a great weekend. Get out there. Be the change in the world that you want to see. And we'll catch you guys Monday morning here in Valentine in the Morning. Never

Spokane's best variety, Kiss 98.1. Today's a big day because it's a feel-good Friday. We made it through our work week. Now it's time to have some fun. I'm Dana Tyson. So glad you guys are listening this Friday morning. Here's Genesis.

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Kiss 98.1, I'm Dana Tyson. What would you like to hear more of or less of here on Kiss? 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

Kiss 98.1. Oh, I just thought I'd let you know, great lunch idea. Today is National Quesadilla Day. I bet there are some great deals around town. I'm Dana Tyson. Here's One Direction.

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1: Ben, working IT, just moved here a month ago. 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

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This is our Feel Good Friday. I'm Dana Tyson. So glad you guys are listening. Hey, Madonna, she's been nominated for Video and Artist of the Year and performing live at the VMAs. You can watch it Sunday night on CBS and Paramount. Here's Papa Don't Preach.

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This is our Feel Good Friday. We do have the best variety setting up a fun weekend for you. I'm Dana Tyson. So glad you're listening. Here's Christina Aguilera, who looks, by the way, pretty amazing.

0: 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Jeremy and his wife, Becky, having a little baby boy. 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I've got your Feel Good Friday song coming up.
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1: It's going to be a fun weekend, buddy. 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Madonna's going to be on. First time she's performing in 23 years, I think, since the iconic Britney and Christina kiss. 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She's up for two awards, too, Video and Artist of the Year. 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
5: This is Snoop Dogg. Sunday, I'm hosting the Video Music Awards live on CBS. The one and only Madonna's kicking off the show. And we got performances from Lisa, Ray, Shaboozy, and more. Plus, special tributes to George Michael and the Queen of Country, Dolly Parton. And look, every year on this stage, something happens that nobody saw coming. It's the only stage where anything can happen. So don't hear about it much.

It's 98.1, the best variety of the 80s, 90s, and today. Love Friday afternoons with you. Hopefully work is finishing up pretty soon here. Trying to get out a little bit early. Here's Pink.

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The best variety of the 80s, 90s, and today, KISS 98.1. And we got a big new movie out this weekend. Do we call it new? Maybe not. It's got new stuff. How about that? But it's big. Talk

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0: 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It's the first official fall weekend, and a big sign of it. Last weekend in the regular season for Major League Baseball, all the teams that aren't making the playoffs have their final games on Sunday. 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
1: This guy's playing a cool place this weekend, the United States Air Force Academy, right up against the mountains in Colorado Springs. 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

Kiss 98.1. Oh, it's about time for our feel-good story of the day. Go to Louisiana for a chimp who has a new life. I mean, a big difference. Let's talk next. It's Madonna.